Okay. Before we get started, I'd just like to say that we are making a live recording here tonight and should be A-okay. So right now, Boston Tea Party is proud to present to you the one and only incredible Fleetwood Mac. Come on, let's hear it for him.

0: Yeah, thank you. That's Black Magic Woman. This one's called Jumping in Shadow.
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2: 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I'm...

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1: Back about 18 and 25, I left Tennessee very much alive. I never would have made it through the Arkansas mud if I hadn't been riding on a Tennessee stud. Had some trouble with my sweetheart's pa. One of her brothers was a bad outlaw. I wrote a letter to my Uncle Fudd, and I rode away on a Tennessee stud.

He had the blood, there never was a horse like the Tennessee Stud. Drifted on down into no man's land, across the river called the Rio Grande. Raced my horse with the Spaniard's foal till I got me a skin full of silver and gold. Me and the gambler, we couldn't agree, we got in a fight.

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There never was a horse like the Tennessee Stud. 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I whipped her brother and I whipped her ball. I found that girl with the golden hair. She was riding on a Tennessee mare. 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
0: 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We're all very happy to be friends again, and we're happy that our music has survived and that we have survived, because in this business, it's not easy. We appreciate you sticking with us all these years, and we feel ourselves to be very fortunate to be here. 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

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She says, you shouldn't treat me wrong. But when I woke up here this morning in Los Angeles, California, she was gone. Now for those people here tonight that can't figure out what this song's all about, this is a song about a chick leaving a guy first thing in the morning. And you know I hate that. The only thing I hate worse than that is the snivel, snivel, snivel later. 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

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What's the name of that hotel we're staying at? The place, what's the hotel down there? Whatever. I went downstairs to the cafe, decided I'd order a little breakfast, forget about my problems. And of course, since it was 1:30 in the afternoon, I couldn't order the regular scrambled eggs and bacon. So I had to settle for the hamburger deluxe. And it just doesn't work. I mean, if you're expecting eggs, hamburger is not it. So I get my food, I look at this hamburger, I start eating, I look up, who should I see all nice and pretty looking at me? She had her blonde California hair pushed back off her face. She had one of those nice, tight, you know, Those really tight things on. She came up to me with all the dignity that she could muster. You know what she said to me? I'll tell ya. Hey! She said, take me back, won't you? Take me back, won't you? Take me back, won't you? Take me back.

I've been spending way too long checking my tongue in the mirror and bending over backwards just to try to see

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1: We like to try a little piece on you right now. 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

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But damn, Sam, I love a woman that rains. Clear as a bell and sound as an old engineer. 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
1: All right, well, here's another one that's not on the record. We'll just boogie around a little while. Eastbound Train, it's a London Tube song. Here we go. Underground.

Okay, if you've got a decent sound there, if you're sitting in your car or wherever you are. South Park. The Rock. Radio Helgoland.

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the land of dreams. An old mother came down to the station to meet us, dressed as black as a crow in a coal mine. She cried when a little girl got off the train.